0: know you're getting worse than my anxiety, huh? Mine got me staying in the eye of the fire. Sometimes I don't know if I'ma drown or fly. Heart so big, I be down to die. For all the ones I love, too bad they don't think I really love them. They don't understand that it's just so many of them. Hustles got so many of them, everybody pulling at me. Can't leave the house without everybody looking at me. Had a dream last night that my wife was at my weight with my son. He said, look at daddy. Something got me thinking this might be the end. But if it is, you gon' wish for a G when I'm gone.
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We gaan verder met de aftermath. En transitions. Traces of the Ukrainian underground in Cologne. Dit is Svetlana Nianio. Phantom Many Space.

it's always about liberation. 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

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You're talking about nuclear war. It's a motherfucker. Don't you know? You're talking about nuclear war. You're talking about nuclear war. It's a motherfucker.

0: Goodbye, goodbye.
1: Goodbye, goodbye.
0: Kiss your ass.
1: You can kiss your ass.
0: Goodbye, goodbye.
1: Goodbye, goodbye.
0: They're talking about
1: nuclear
0: war.

0: what you gonna do without your ass?
1: Without your ass.
0: What you gonna do?
1: What you gonna do
0: without your ass?
1: Without your ass.
0: If they push that button,
1: if they push that button,
0: your ass got to go.
1: Your ass got to go.
0: Oh, what you gonna do?
1: Oh, what you gonna do
0: without your ass?
1: Without your ass.
0: Oh, what you gonna do?
1: Oh, what you gonna do
0: without your ass?
1: Without your ass.
0: They push that button.
1: If they push that button.
0: Yeah, they

0: talking about?
1: They talking about
0: nuclear war.
1: Nuclear war.
0: Talking about it.
1: Talking about
0: nuclear war.
1: Ooh.
0: Mutations.
1: Mutations.
0: Radiation.
1: Radiation.
0: Mutation.
1: Mutation.
0: Radiation.
1: Radiation.
0: They push that button.

0: they push that button.
1: If they push that button.
0: If they push that button.
1: If they push that button.
0: It's gonna blast you so high.
1: It's gonna blast you so high.
0: Up in the sky.
1: Right in the sky.
0: You can kiss your ass.
1: You can kiss your ass.
0: Goodbye.
1: Goodbye.
0: Farewell.
1: Farewell.
0: Goodbye.
1: Goodbye.
0: It's a motherfucker.

ugly shoes on my face. Or maybe it's just about the final stretch.